If you walk with Jesus, he's gonna save your soul. You got to keep the devil way down in the hole. 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
1: 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Turn off for the watch, cause he plain Jane.
0: Ride with the mob, hum do Allah. Check you and me, and do your job. 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